the amazing voice behind the Air Supply hits, he renewed his wedding vows in Las Vegas at an Elvis wedding chapel. I've got a picture of that on our Facebook page. And you won't believe the hard rock look of this soft rock icon. Both arms, complete sleeve tattoos. He's in a sleeveless shirt. That's his sort of trademark now because he's got to show off those arms. He looks like a roadie for Alice Cooper, and he's one of the kings of soft rock. You wouldn't mess with him in a biker bar until you found out he was the lead singer of Air Supply. And yeah, even though he's got those sleeve tattoos, I think I could still take him in arm wrestling. Check out those sleeve tattoos right now on Facebook.com/YachtRockRadio.

The Yacht Rock Library is chock full of great instrumentals like this one, the title track from an album that went platinum in 1987. It was released in March of 1979, the album Morning Dance from Spyro Gyra on Yacht Rock Radio.

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0: Olivia Newton-John, Deeper Than the Night on Yacht Rock Radio, which is deeper than the ocean. I'm Captain Adam, and I'll be in Detroit later this summer. Yacht Rock Detroit, it's a two-day festival. You cannot miss this, Michiganders. In fact, anywhere in the country, if you're listening and you have friends and family in the Detroit area, make a weekend of this. 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All right, we have the five fave coming up soon. Billy Brown is our winner today. We're going to hear Billy's five favorites of all time right around the corner. Stay with us. 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
0: 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Let's jump right into it for Billy Brown. These are Billy's five favorite Yacht Rock songs of all time, beginning with Kenny Loggins' Heart to Heart on Yacht Rock Radio, number 5.

That's one of the best drum solos you will ever hear in a song. Any genre, any format. It was Steely Dan with the title track from Asia in the fourth position. Drum solo from legendary studio drummer Steve Gadd. And these are Billy Brown's five favorite yacht rock songs of all time. A darn fine list, Billy. Thank you so much for getting in touch and sharing your love of the yacht rock lifestyle with Toto now. It's Hold the Line on Yacht Rock Radio number 3.

Michael McDonald's I Keep Forgetting, number two today on a five fave for Billy Brown. He's bringing us back into port in style. What a way to end the show from Michael McDonald to Christopher Cross now. In the top spot, it's Ride Like the Wind on Yacht Rock Radio, number one.

0: Christopher Cross, the Crown Prince of Yacht Rock, and Ride Like the Wind, the number one song today. It was a five fave for Billy Brown. Thank you, Billy. 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Thanks again, Billy Brown. My thanks to Taylor, our producer, Brad, our engineer, and most of all, you, the passengers. 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
1: From ABC News, I'm Wayne Cabot. The ceasefire seems to have ceased. Today, Iran fired 10 missiles at Israel, which intercepted them all and is now weighing a response. To Jerusalem tonight, ABC's Tom Sufi Burridge.
2: Trump reportedly telling Axios he was about to phone Israeli Prime Minister Netanyahu and tell him not to retaliate by attacking Iran. But in a sign of the pressure Netanyahu will now face domestically and from within his own government, his far-right security minister, Itamar Ben-Gavir, posting in Hebrew on X, tonight, Tehran must burn.
1: Tehran is untouched for now, unclear how it might answer Iran's first missile attack since the April ceasefire, with little hope of opening the strait. Crude is higher again. Graham Plattner is taking questions from voters at a town hall in Maine now, 2 days before a primary that was his to win. But the hits keep coming. The New York Times reports an ex-girlfriend claims he grabbed her violently, which he denies. On ABC's This Week, Virginia Democratic Senator Mark Warner said,
3: I think this whole realm changed dramatically when Donald Trump ran his first time and was caught on tape saying extraordinarily disparaging things. That seemed not to stop Trump getting elected. And I do think at the end of the day, you know, American voters will make those decisions.
1: Labor strife ahead of one of the world's biggest events. ABC's Melissa Adan in L.A.
4: The World Cup is days away, and the first game here in L.A. may actually be in trouble. This is because concession workers at SoFi Stadium are set to go on strike. So the union tells us its members, which includes cashiers, cooks, bartenders, servers over at SoFi, voted overwhelmingly to authorize a strike against the stadium's food service operator, Legends Global.
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8: With your forecast, I'm Corey Hartman. For tonight, showers and thunderstorms, a low around 65. Breezy for Monday with showers and thunderstorms likely, a high near 79. Showers and thunderstorms Monday night, a low around 64. Our stormy pattern continues for Tuesday with showers and thunderstorms and highs in the upper 80s. For Wednesday, scattered storms, 86. Grill it up all summer long with Grandpa's Barbecue Sauce. GrandpasBBQShop.com. Right now, 77 degrees.
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10: Hey, thanks for joining me again this week. This is MG Kelly. First up on the show, we got a guy that turned down an invite to 1985's Live Aid concert, claiming that concerts that raise money aren't a good idea. Oddly enough, later on that year, he would team up with Willie Nelson and Neil Young to put together the Farm Aid concerts. Go figure. Here's John Cougar Mellencamp with his look at Midwestern America, small town on the Classic Hit List.

0: Rolling Stones and Gimme Shelter on the classic hit list. Ironically, that song would surface just days after the tragic murder of Meredith Hunter at the Stone Show at Altamont. This is MG Kelly. Thanks for hanging out with me this week. In their career, Boston had 4 top 10 hits, 4 platinum albums, and they're still going strong. Not bad for a group of guys whose first album, according to Brad Delp, was almost entirely produced by leader Tom Scholz.
1: About 70% of that record was really recorded at Tom's home studio. But, of course, that being the first record, and at the time, there was no way the label was going to let him produce the record himself, just because he wasn't a known commodity. And what happened was, when the rest of the band went out to L.A., Tom was back home transferring his demos onto the larger tape format so that we could mix the thing out in California.

0: Knocking on Heaven's Door, Bob Dylan, great song from the soundtrack to Pat Garrett and Billy the Kid. Bob, by the way, got fired as the piano player in Bobby V's backup band way back then, The Shadows. At the time, Bob used the name Easton Gunn. This is MG Kelly, and do you know which Beatles tune was actually three separate songs that were strung together? Well, we'll have the answer for you. That question and many others that keep you up at night when the Classic Hit List returns.
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Reginald Kenneth Dwight, who would legally change his name in 1972 to Elton Hercules John. That's Crocodile Rock on the classic hit list. This is MG Kelly, and one of the things that always amused John Lennon was the people that were always trying to analyze his music. So one day, to amuse himself, John took three unfinished songs and decided to string them all together. It was his way of telling the analyst, hey, go figure this one out. From their Magical Mystery Tour album, here's John with the Beatles, and I Am the Walrus on the classic hit list.

She's Gone from Hall & Oates on the Classic Hit List. It was originally released in 1974, but wouldn't reach commercial success until the re-release a couple years later. This is MG Kelly hanging out with you. And although this next group had some of the most die-hard fans in the world, the Grateful Dead would not hit commercial success until 1987 with their album Touch of Grey. 17 years before that, they were still making great music like this one. Here's the Dead with Casey Jones on the Classic Hit List.

0: Grateful Dead and Casey Jones, a song that writer Robert Hunter says the group worked on by jamming on it with Stephen Stills and David Crosby. This is MG Kelly, and coming up on the Classic Hit List, a song inspired by baseball's All-Star Game. I think that one's out of here. That song on deck next when we continue.
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0: John Fogerty with the title track from his album, Centerfield. John was inspired to write that song after attending the 1984 All-Star Game at Candlestick Park. And yeah, he was sitting in center field. This is MG Kelly.
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0: It was the year the Beatles would play their last live concert at the place, Candlestick Park. Cartoon genius Walt Disney dies at the age of 65. And the Spencer Davis Group hits big with a classic hit that Davis claims didn't take very long to write.
2: But we wrote Give Me Some Love in the basic music for that in about 20 minutes. It was just a riff. And some ascending chords and a groove. Of course, we had one of the best drummers in the world with us at the time, a guy called Peter York.

One of the teenage anthems from the 60s right there, The Who and My Generation. Songwriter Peter Townsend took some flack over that line, I hope I die before I grow old. A reporter once asked him, if you're working in 5 years, will you think of that line? This is MG Kelly with you. We got the Eagles right now on the classic hit list with The Best of My Love.

0: giving you the best of my love. The Eagles on the classic hit list is MG Kelly with you. And coming up, Marty Balin will return to give his best to a group he helped form in the 60s. But this time, the group's got a different name. It's on the way when the classic hit list returns.
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0: Count On Me from the newly formed Jefferson Starship back in 1978. The reason for the name change, by the way, from Airplane to Starship, well, co-founding Airplane member Jack Cassidy co-owned the group's name, and when he passed on rejoining the band, they had to alter the name. The song would also mark the return of Airplane member Marty Balin. MG Kelly with you, and in the early 60s, the word kinky was in vogue. It was meant to describe everything from fashion to sex.
1: Oh.
0: I know, easy there. So the manager of this next group, Larry Page, thought why not relate it to music too? That's how they got the name The Kinks. Here's Kinks frontman Ray Davies reflecting on some of the Kinks' early recordings.
2: 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And I was astounded, I mean, how good some of those records were. It amazes me technically how good they were.

0: This is MG Kelly, and when we come back, we'll shine our classic hit list spotlight on a singer who has the second biggest selling album for his record company, Columbia. That and more when the classic hit list returns. Stick with me.
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0: I've seen all good people from Yes on the classic hit list. That would be one of the last times Tony Kaye would be playing keyboards for the group. In 71, he would leave the band and be replaced by Rick Wakeman.
1: The classic hit list. Spotlight.
0: Early in his career, our next singer signed a contract that would come back to haunt him. Yeah, it was 1971 when Billy Joel signed a deal with Family Productions. That deal was for a lifetime. There was a clause that stated the label's parent company, RIP, would receive royalties on every album Billy sold. He finally got out of that contractual agreement there in the late 80s. Here's Billy reflecting on his career right now.
2: I understand the fundamentals. I know how to write music and lyrics. I know how to play my instrument. I know how to sing. And I know how to perform on stage. And I know recording techniques. I'm not by any means an extraordinary artist. I don't think I'm all that good. Now, if you're competent in an age of incompetence, that makes you appear extraordinary. So that's my rationale for why I've been around a long time. I'm not all that good. I just know how to do the job.

0: Billy Joel and She's Always a Woman from his album, The Stranger. That album would go on to be Columbia's second biggest selling album, right behind Simon & Garfunkel's Bridge Over Troubled Water. I'm MG Kelly, and coming up, an artist who ended up getting a movie role that was originally intended for actor Peter O'Toole. He's on the way when the Classic Hit List returns.
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Lowrider from War on the classic hit list. The group was formed from the remains of an early 60s band called The Creators. Is MG Kelly with you? And when Jackson Browne's debut album was released in 1972, he was just 23 years old. From the album Saturate Before Using, here's Jackson Browne's classic hit, Rock Me on the Water.

David Bowie singing about young Americans on the classic hit list. As you may know, Bowie ended up playing the lead in the movie The Man Who Fell to Earth. But what you may not know is that Peter O'Toole was originally cast to play the lead. This is MG Kelly with you. And as we open the door on our one-hit wonder vault, here's Walter Egan and Magnet and Steel on the classic hit list.

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0: 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We got more classic hits on the way, including a song that was so short, the group had to keep trying to make it longer just to fill out their set. 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
1: From ABC News, I'm Wayne Cabot. Late word, Israel is attacking Iran. The IDF says its Air Force struck military targets in western and central Iran a short time ago. Tehran, Isfahan. Israel is retaliating after Iran fired into Israel earlier today.
2: The IDF saying it intercepted all 10 Iranian missiles, and there are no reports anyone was killed or injured in the attack. Iran retaliating against Israeli strikes earlier today on the Lebanese capital, Beirut. The IDF saying it targeted Iranian-backed Hezbollah in the south of the city just hours after the militant group fired projectiles into northern Israel.
1: That report from Israel, ABC's Tom Sufi Burridge in Jerusalem. The Iranian foreign ministry explains the strikes this way, says there have been multiple ceasefire violations by Israel and the U.S. Iran said that if Israel were to hit back, it would hit even harder. Hard to say where or how this stops, but President Trump says he's told both sides to stand down. Ukraine President Zelensky is asking Americans not to forget about the suffering in his country, telling Sky News.
3: I understand with all the challenges in the Middle East, but this is the biggest war during these 80 years, the biggest in Europe.
1: So many losses, human lives, Zelensky saying that we need to stop it now. Ukraine has been holding the line against Russia, even making gains lately and attacking inside Russia, hoping to force Vladimir Putin into ending his more than four-year-long war. Big news tonight out of Los Angeles. The mayor's race just changed with Democrat Nithya Raman pulling ahead of Spencer Pratt, the Republican endorsed by President Trump. Primary night, Pratt had a 9-point lead. As if winning a Pulitzer wasn't enough, Liberation, about a consciousness-raising women's group in the 70s, wins the Tony for Best New Play. 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
6: Weather. With your forecast, I'm Corey Hartman. For tonight, showers and thunderstorms, a low around 65. Breezy for Monday with showers and thunderstorms likely, a high near 79. Showers and thunderstorms Monday night, a low around 64. Our stormy pattern continues for Tuesday with showers and thunderstorms and highs in the upper 80s. For Wednesday, scattered storms, 86. 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Currently 75 degrees.
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0: From the album Ghost in the Machine, The Police and Every Little Thing She Does is Magic on the Classic Hit List. One of The Police's earlier gigs was a Wrigley's Chewing Gum commercial. This is MG Kelly with you.
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0: It was the year that Monty Hall began offering studio audience members a deal. Evel Knievel attempted to jump Snake River. And speaking of disasters, they were big at the box office, including an all-star cast in The Towering Inferno. 74 would also bring an end to the group Sugarloaf as they released their fourth and final album. Here's the title track, Don't Call Us, We'll Call You, on the Classic Hit List.

black tape, you know, the band performs in the nude. He said, uh-uh,

0: One of the all-time classics from Lynyrd Skynyrd on the classic hit list, that's Freebird. Guitarist Gary Rossington says that during their earlier shows, Skynyrd didn't have enough material to perform while doing four sets a night, but the group refused to add any cover songs to their show. So each night what they would do is they'd add more and more to Freebird to fill out the time. And the rest is classic hit history. This is MG Kelly with you, and Cream is known as one of the greatest rock trios of all time. But if Eric Clapton had his wishes, he would have turned the group into a quartet.
1: At some point earlier in Cream, if I had more power of personality and more authority, I would have insisted that we had a keyboard player, and I would have chosen Steve Winwood. I mean, it kept being a fantasy of mine that Steve would join Cream, but I never pushed the point. You know, I just didn't feel confident enough to broach the subject. And maybe I did a couple of times, but I think it was discounted.

0: Strange Brew from Cream on the classic hit list. Kind of interesting to note that there's another set of lyrics recorded using the backing track to Strange Brew. That song is called Lottie Mama, and you can find it on the CD Live Cream.
1: Wanna go out, babe, too late at night, Lottie Mama.
0: This is MG Kelly with you, and coming up, the last major band to come out of the psychedelic San Francisco music scene. It's right here on the classic hit list, coming up.
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0: Now, back to the classic hit list.

Chicago with Baby What a Big Surprise. More surprises in store around here. This is MG Kelly with you. And Santana's self-titled debut album was released the same month that they made their historic performance at Woodstock in August 1969. Here's the last major band that would emerge from the psychedelic San Francisco music scene. Santana with Evil Ways on the Classic Hit List.

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0: Steve Miller with Swingtown on the Classic Hit List. This is MG Kelly hanging out with you. Thanks for joining me this week. Do you know which was the first picture disc to be released in the United Kingdom? I'll give you a hint. It happened in 1978. Give it some thought, and I'll have the answer for you when the Classic Hit List returns.
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0: That's former Steelers Wheel member Jerry Rafferty with Baker Street on the classic hit list. In 1968, Jerry was in a group called the Humble Bums, which featured little-known singer-actor at the time, Billy Connolly. You might remember Billy best as the substitute teacher Charlie Moore from the TV show Head of the Class, or you may not. I'm M.G. Kelly, and in 1969, the Beatles gave us a look into their lives, the lives of John and Yoko. The song was recorded by half of the Fab Four. George and Ringo set this one out. But the ever low-key George Harrison wasn't upset because, according to Harrison, being a Beatle was no big thing.
1: I don't think the Beatles was that big a thing. You know, it was good. It was okay. But, you know, maybe being in them, I saw it differently. You know, I thought they wrote some nice tunes and we made some nice records and we had a laugh and we tried to be as honest as possible.

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Not only would they pick up the Best New Artist Award in the Rolling Stones Reader's Poll, but that song was the first commercially available picture disc in the United Kingdom. I'm MG Kelly, and it's time to break the chain with Fleetwood Mac on the Classic Hit List.

0: It's Fleetwood Mac and The Chain on the Classic Hit List. I'm MG Kelly, and coming up, an album title that was named after the lines on a treble stave. There's a clue. The lines are E, G, B, D, and F. The answer's coming up when the Classic Hit List returns.
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1: From ABC News, I'm Wayne Cabot. The war just took a turn. Israel launching airstrikes into Iran. Explosions heard in Isfahan, Tabriz, Tehran. The attacks are in retaliation for Iran's missile attack on Israel. The first missile attack since the ceasefire by Iran. All 10 missiles were intercepted. Representative Mike McCall, Republican on ABC's This Week.
2: I think that honestly, that the Iranians are dragging this out. They want to drag this out closer to the midterm elections. I don't think they're negotiating in good faith.
1: The war drags on as the world turns to sport. Some members of Iran's World Cup entourage still waiting for U.S. visas before this week's games in Los Angeles. And speaking of L.A., the mayoral election just took a major turn. L.A. City Council member Nithya Raman has overtaken Spencer Pratt by about 3,000 votes, erasing Pratt's primary night edge of 9%. ABC's Selena Wang says President Trump is claiming the delay in counting votes is evidence of fraud.
3: Trump peddles an unsubstantiated claim that last week's California elections are rigged because after 4 days, the state isn't even close to finishing the count.
4: Do you have evidence to support
5: all
4: that?
5: All I have to do is look.
4: And I listen
5: to people, and let's see what happens.
4: But, sir, that's not evidence.
3: The Trump Justice Department now sending in a federal prosecutor to investigate voter fraud allegations in California.
1: And in Maine, Senate hopeful Graham Plattner faced voters at a town hall, the primary coming up on Tuesday. Plattner telling the crowd, we need to fight unchecked power.
6: The United States Senate, I believe, needs to be a place of challenging the power of the court. And we need to be a lot more creative about how we wield power when we have it.
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10: With your forecast, I'm Corey Hartman. For tonight, showers and thunderstorms, a low around 65. Breezy for Monday with showers and thunderstorms likely, a high near 79. Showers and thunderstorms Monday night, a low around 64. Our stormy pattern continues for Tuesday with showers and thunderstorms and highs in the upper 80s. For Wednesday, scattered storms, 86. 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

0: Moody Blues was Story in Your Eyes from the album Every Good Boy Deserves Favor. The title of the album was inspired by the lines in a treble stave, E, G, B, D, and F. Boy, you just learn something every week on the show, don't you? I'll tell you. Thanks for hanging out with me this week. This is MG Kelly on the Classic Hit List. And Eagle member Glenn Frey now talks about performing live.
1: Right when I step out and get up on the stage and kind of look around, I know it's a dark house and I know it's filled, you know, you sort of go, how lucky could a guy be?

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0: It'll be the first track to feature Michael McDonald on vocals, The Doobies with Taking It to the Streets on the classic hit list. In late 1975, their chauffeur was returning them to their plane, and the group was surprised to see it surrounded by police. Turns out that the rented chauffeur was an undercover narcotics agent. After spending a few hours searching the plane, the only thing the police could find was a bottle of vitamins.
1: 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Double hit.
0: Crosby, Stills, and Nash began making music together in 1968. 1 year later, David Crosby, with the help of his bandmates and Jefferson Airplane's Paul Kantner, came up with this next song. Crosby says part of the lyrics were borrowed from a sign in front of a little Baptist church in Florida. The sign read, "If you smile at me, we'll understand." Here's Wooden Ships on the classic hit list.

0: Wasted on the Way from Crosby, Stills, and Nash on the Classic Hit List. A song that Graham Nash says was inspired by a wasted time on petty issues that kept the trio from making music. Well, there you go. I'm MG Kelly, and coming up, a song from Elton John, who to this day still doesn't hear it as a hit. It's on the way when the Classic Hit List returns.
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0: Norman Greenbaum with his only claim to fame right there, Spirit in the Sky, on the classic hit list. Even though Norman never saw the charts again, he did stay in the music business when he became a concert promoter in the mid-80s. This is MG Kelly with you, and Elton John claims this next classic hit is the strangest track on the Goodbye Yellow Brick Road album. To this day, he still doesn't hear it as a hit. Here's writing partner Bertie Taupin talking about the relationship with Elton John.
1: I would definitely take a back seat in the early days in the writing process. I would just present my work, and then Elton would, you know, when we were living with his mother in Northwood Hills at her apartment there, you know, I would sort of scribble stuff in the bedroom, and you know, he would take it into the lounge and bang away on the piano, and I'd be called in, and bang, we had a song.

Stones and Shattered on the classic hit list. Mick actually played guitar during the recording of that track. It comes from their album Some Girls. I'm MG Kelly, and the classic hits drift on now with Dobie Gray.

0: Drift Away from Texas native Dobie Gray on the Classic Hit List. During his career, Dobie recorded under the names Leonard Victo Answorth, Larry Curtis, and Larry Dennis. Me, I'm just sticking with MG Kelly, or Hey You works around the house a lot. One more hit on the list coming up right here.
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0: 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I'll be back next week, same time, same great radio station with more classic hits for you, more memories, more info on your favorite stars. It's all right here. As I always say, here's one more for you.

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Cool 103.5, the Lake's greatest hits. That is Queen. You're my best friend. This is Garrett hitting the airwaves with you on this beautiful June 8th, 2026. Glad to have you along. I will be here all week. It was a busy week last week filling in for people. And, well, yeah, no excuse. So now you have your Midnight Companion back. Let's get back into the tunes. It's Hall & Oates on Cool 103.5.

The Lake's Greatest Hits with Jerry Rafferty. That is one of my favorites right there. It's Baker Street. Here's another classic for you. It's BTO. You ain't seen nothing yet. You're on Cool 103.5.

0: Cool 103.5, the Lake's greatest hits. What a feeling. It's Flashdance from Irene Cara. 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
13: Weather. With your forecast, I'm Corey Hartman. For tonight, showers and thunderstorms, a low around 65. Breezy for Monday with showers and thunderstorms likely, a high near 79. Showers and thunderstorms Monday night, a low around 64. Our stormy pattern continues for Tuesday with showers and thunderstorms and highs in the upper 80s. For Wednesday, scattered storms, 86. 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Right now, 71 degrees.

Marvin Gaye here on the Lake's Greatest Hits. Oh, with Tammy Terrell as well. Ain't nothing like the real thing. There you go. Air Supply's next. They're all out of love. I'm not. I love the hits we play here on Cool 103.5.

The Lake's Greatest Hits, Cool 103.5 with Jimmy Buffett and Come Monday. Well, Monday is here. We're back to the old grind, so to speak. Nothing to do now but look forward to next Friday. And the next hit we got here for you on Cool 103.5 is the late, great Neil Sedaka.

Thank you for being a friend. It's Andrew Gold on the Lake's Greatest Hits, Cool 103.5. Garrett hanging out with you as we jump into the 1 o'clock hour. Glad to have you along as always. If you're at work, hanging out, crank up the hits. Here's another one for you. It's one of my favorites from Journey here on Cool 103.5.

The Lake's Greatest Hits, it's Barry Manilow with a miracle for us on a Monday morning. And a funny story about this song coming up here. I thought they were playing Paul McCartney in church. Not going to lie to you. Sounds kind of like something they would play at church, doesn't it? Well, I was wrong, but I was amazed nonetheless. It's Paul McCartney and Wings on Cool.

0: Cool 103.5, the Lake's Greatest Hits with Michael Jackson, feeling bad on a Monday morning and being bad. Now, I was on Facebook. I came across an old black and white picture of the old Vans Cafe on Washington and 6th. That place looks like it used to be pretty cool. And I used to know it as the Sawmill Inn. We used to know the owners very well, so we'd always go in there and hang out. And the buffet after church was always awesome. But even it being Vans Cafe, that looks really cool. And I kind of long for simpler times. So maybe I'm not alone in this. Maybe there's some of you out there that's like, man, I wish I could go back in time to when things were just so much more simple and, you know, go to the restaurant, hang out. Just life seemed so much simpler back in the black and white days. I don't know. Is that just me or was it like that?
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8: With your forecast, I'm Corey Hartman. For tonight, showers and thunderstorms, a low around 65. Breezy for Monday with showers and thunderstorms likely, a high near 79. Showers and thunderstorms Monday night, a low around 64. Our stormy pattern continues for Tuesday with showers and thunderstorms and highs in the upper 80s. For Wednesday, scattered storms, 86. Grill it up all summer long with Grandpa's Barbecue Sauce. 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Right now, 71 degrees.

The Lake's Greatest Hits, Gladys Knight, and the Pips here in Stuff Through the Grapevine. They are spying on you. Apparently, back in the old days with the old telephones, you'd listen to the neighbors on the one line you had into your neighborhood. Anyways, some people couldn't go for that, and I wouldn't be a fan of it either. It's Hall & Oates on Cool 103.5.

The Lake's Greatest Hits, Cool 103.5. It's Reunion as we're heading for the 2 o'clock hour. Life is rock. Garrett, hanging out with you. Thanks for tagging along with me on a Monday morning as we get ready to kick off the work week. Unfortunately, weekends are awesome. I just, it's not ready for it to be over. That's how I feel. But anyways, let's do the Moon Dance with Van Morrison as we head for the 2 o'clock hour here on Cool 103.5.

The Lake's Greatest Hits, Cool 103.5. The Doobie Brothers kicking off the 2 o'clock hour. This is Garrett hanging out with you. Thanks for tagging along with me this morning as we get into another work week. And just thanks for hanging out with me, I guess. And glad to be here with you as we play some more hits. There's always something to remind me that the weekend is over. It's the Naked Eyes on Cool.

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The Lake's Greatest Hits. It's one of my favorites from the Eagles. New Kid in Town. I don't know why I like that one. Just sounds really good and it flows really nice as well. The hits continue with Joni Mitchell, Big Yellow Taxi, here on Cool 103.5.

0: Night Ranger on Cool 103.5, the lake's greatest hits. And coming up, if you ride motorcycles, you're not going to want to miss out on this one. The 25th annual RMH Ride is coming up Saturday, June 13th in New York Mills. All motorcycles are welcome. Registration is from 9 to 11 at the VFW on Highway 10 in New York Mills, and the ride leaves at noon sharp and returns to the VFW after the ride is over. The event also includes food, raffles, live outdoor bands, and 70 acres of camping. The bands include The Hype on Friday and Johnny Holm Band on Saturday. 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
8: With your forecast, I'm Corey Hartman. For tonight, showers and thunderstorms, a low around 65. Breezy for Monday with showers and thunderstorms likely, a high near 79. Showers and thunderstorms Monday night, a low around 64. Our stormy pattern continues for Tuesday with showers and thunderstorms and highs in the upper 80s. For Wednesday, scattered storms, 86. Grill it up all summer long with Grandpa's Barbecue Sauce. 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Right now, 71 degrees.

Bill Withers on the Lake's Greatest Hits, Cool 103.5, Ain't No Sunshine. That's not, I would expect that at almost 3 a.m. Anyways, Garrett hanging out with you, playing some hits for you on a Monday morning. Glad to have you along as the hits continue with Frankie Valli as we head for the 3 o'clock hour here on Cool 103.5.

The Monkees, as we jump into the 3 o'clock hour here on Cool 103.5, the Lake's Greatest Hits. Pleasant Valley Sunday. Yeah, you know what that turns into. Monday morning. Garrett hanging out with you on a Monday morning. Hey, playing some hits for you. Hopefully they're getting you through your work day if you're at work or whatever you may be doing up at just after 3 a.m. But here's Crosby, Stills, and Nash as the hits continue here on Cool 103.5.

Blake's greatest hits. Hopefully you knocked three times on your radio for that hit. It's Tony Orlando and Dawn. Here is Jackson Brown running on empty. Yeah, it's Monday morning. Feels about right. All this is happening right here on Cool 103.1.

0: The Lake's Greatest Hits, Cool 103.5. It's William Joel, The Longest Time. And I'll tell you one thing, it felt like the longest time not hanging out with you guys from midnight to 5. I missed that last week. It was a super, super busy week. Lots going on here at the station, and I guess that's all I have to say about that. But I am back, and I feel so bad for the poor, poor gentle listener who took to Facebook and asked, what happened to Garrett from midnight to 5 on our Facebook page? I'm back. I feel really bad. I missed you guys for sure. And I am back rocking with you midnight to 5 right here on Cool 103.5.
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12: With your forecast, I'm Corey Hartman. For tonight, showers and thunderstorms, a low around 65. Breezy for Monday with showers and thunderstorms likely, a high near 79. Showers and thunderstorms Monday night, a low around 64. Our stormy pattern continues for Tuesday with showers and thunderstorms and highs in the upper 80s. For Wednesday, scattered storms, 86. Grill it up all summer long with Grandpa's Barbecue Sauce. 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Currently 69 degrees.

The Lake's Greatest Hits, its association, Never My Love. And here we go, a fight about a girl between two dudes. It's Michael Jackson and Paul McCartney, both saying the girl is mine. Well, whose girl is it? We'll find out here on Cool 103.5.

Roberta Flack and Donny Hathaway on Cool 103.5, the Lake's greatest hits. Where is the love? Well, it's back. Garrett hanging out with you, and I'm back for good now, so that's always a plus. We are headed for the 4 o'clock hour. Here are the Village People. They're going to take us partway there. It's YMCA on Cool 103.5.

Robert John on Cool 103.5, the Lake's Greatest Hits, as we hit the 4 o'clock hour. He's got some sad eyes. I don't blame you, buddy. It's Monday morning, but eventually those Monday blues have to go away. Let's dance on the ceiling. Garrett hanging out with you, playing a little Lionel Richie here on Cool 103.5.

0: Steve Forbert, Romeo's Tune here on the Lake's Greatest Hits, Cool 103.5. Let's hit a couple national days, shall we? Get back into the swing of things. It is National Upsy Daisy Day. Now, I had to actually click and read in more into this one because it's talking about positivity and getting up gloriously, gratefully, and gleefully. Never has that happened on a Monday morning for me, I'll tell you that right now. But anyways, it is also National Best Friends Day, so if you have a best friend, go tell him you love him, or maybe go smack him in the face, whichever you prefer, however you treat your best friends. And National Name Your Poison Day. I think this is talking about going to the bar and grabbing a cool one. So there you go. Those are your national days for today, Monday, here on Cool 103.5.
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14: I'm meteorologist Brandon Borbins. Showers and thunderstorms likely today, mainly through about early afternoon. High temps near 80 degrees. For tonight, an isolated shower or storm possible in the evening, lows in the mid-60s. On Tuesday, partly sunny and hot with highs near 90. 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Current temperature, 67 degrees.

The Lake's Greatest Hits, Cool 103.5. It's Johnny Rivers. Baby, I Need Your Lovin'. And hey, if you're saying to yourself, I need some more of those hits, I got you covered. Here's Anita Baker with Sweet Love on Cool 103.5.

The Lake's Greatest Hits, Cool 103.5. It's Jim Croce with Operator, one of my favorite songs from him. This has been Garrett hanging out with you this dark and somewhat beautiful Monday morning. I'm stepping out of the studio for the day, but don't you worry. I'll catch you right back here tomorrow morning, midnight to 5, right here on Cool 103.5. Let's take the long way home. Supertramp as I step out. Have a blessed day, everybody. I'll catch you tomorrow morning. Bye-bye.

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1: From ABC News, I'm Brian Clark. Israel and Iran must immediately stop shooting, says President Trump this morning. The countries are trading fire and continuing to threaten the ceasefire. Iran says that it fired missiles to retaliate for Israel's attacks on Lebanon. ABC's Karen Hua is the latest from Washington.
2: Israel striking back at Iran, explosions heard in the capital, Tehran. The Israeli military says it targeted missile launch sites after Iran fired nearly a dozen missiles at Israel yesterday. Israel's ambassador to the U.S. saying, no self-respecting country in the world would tolerate such an attack, and neither will Israel.
1: President Trump tonight set to become the first sitting president to attend the NBA Finals. Tight security expected at Madison Square Garden in New York City, where fans are not allowed to bring bags into the arena. The Knicks lead the series over the Spurs 2-0. Just below Madison Square Garden Sunday, five people were hurt in a stabbing at Penn Station, the nation's busiest transit hub. Brandon Norwood was there when it happened.
3: We turned and re-ran, and just trying to get out the station, somebody fell. And I made sure to pick them up because I didn't know if the dude who stabbed, how close he was.
1: Suspects in custody. California's primary counting continues. Progressive Nithia Raman overtook reality star Spencer Pratt in the battle for second in the Los Angeles mayor's race. ABC's Selena Wang says President Trump is weighing in comments to NBC News.
4: Trump peddles an unsubstantiated claim that last week's California elections are rigged because after 4 days, the state isn't even close to finishing the count.
5: Do you have evidence to support
6: that? All I have to do is look.
5: That's not evidence.
6: And I listen to people. And let's see what happens.
5: But, sir, that's not evidence.
4: The Trump Justice Department now sending in a federal prosecutor to investigate voter fraud allegations in California.
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8: I'm meteorologist Brandon Borbens. Showers and thunderstorms likely today, mainly through about early afternoon. High temps near 80 degrees. For tonight, an isolated shower or storm possible in the evening, lows in the mid-60s. On Tuesday, partly sunny and hot with highs near 90. 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Current temperature, 67 degrees.
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11: I'm meteorologist Brandon Borbins. Showers and thunderstorms likely today, mainly through about early afternoon. High temps near 80 degrees. For tonight, an isolated shower or storm possible in the evening, lows in the mid-60s. On Tuesday, partly sunny and hot with highs near 90. 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Current temperature, 67 degrees.
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0: It's a new beginning. It's a Monday morning with the Lake's greatest hits on KUAL Brainerd Baxter. 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
2: From ABC News, I'm Brian Clark. Israel and Iran must immediately stop shooting, says President Trump this morning. The countries are trading fire and continuing to threaten the ceasefire. Iran says that it fired missiles to retaliate for Israel's attacks on Lebanon. ABC's Karen Hua has the latest from Washington.
3: Israel striking back at Iran, explosions heard in the capital, Tehran. The Israeli military says it targeted missile launch sites after Iran fired nearly a dozen missiles at Israel yesterday. Israel's ambassador to the U.S. saying, no self-respecting country in the world would tolerate such an attack, and neither will Israel.
2: President Trump tonight set to become the first sitting president to attend the NBA Finals. Tight security expected at Madison Square Garden in New York City, where fans are not allowed to bring bags into the arena. The Knicks lead the series over the Spurs 2-0. Just below Madison Square Garden Sunday, five people were hurt in a stabbing at Penn Station, the nation's busiest transit hub. Brandon Norwood was it happened.
4: We turned and we ran, and just trying to get out the station, somebody fell. And I made sure to pick them up because I didn't know if the dude who stabbed, how close he was.
2: Suspects in custody. California's primary counting continues. Progressive Nithia Raman overtook reality star Spencer Pratt in the battle for second in the Los Angeles mayor's race. ABC's Selena Wang says President Trump is weighing in comments to NBC News.
5: Trump peddles an unsubstantiated claim that last week's California elections are rigged because after 4 days, the state isn't even close to finishing the count.
6: Do you have evidence to support
7: that? All I have to do is look.
6: That's not evidence.
7: And I listen to people, and let's see what happens.
6: But, sir, that's not evidence.
5: The Trump Justice Department now sending in a federal prosecutor to investigate voter fraud allegations in California.
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14: With our state and regional news, this is the latest from the Brainerd Now Newsroom. I'm Bill Satre. A Minnesota woman who was denied surgery while in ICE custody has been released. Representative Angie Craig and Senator Tina Smith say Andrea Pedro Francisco was released from custody in El Paso, Texas. The Burnsville woman was on her way to work February 5th when she was detained and sent to El Paso. She was scheduled for surgery for an ovarian cyst on February 11th, but federal officials denied her release. The FBI is offering a $150,000 reward for information that leads to the arrest of a Minnesota man accused in the pandemic scheme. 47-year-old Saeed Abdouli Ereg is charged with wire fraud, conspiracy to commit wire fraud, and money laundering. He is among 79 people indicted in a scheme involving a federal meal program feeding our future. The FBI says Ereg ran a grocery store just south of Minneapolis and was enrolled in the program to serve meals to children in need. According to the prosecutors, his store received more than $4.2 million in payments for the program between April 2020 to April 2021. Anyone with information on his whereabouts should call the FBI. Pequot Lakes Police Department responded to a report of someone yelling for help in a wooded area between County Road 168 and the south end of Sibley Lake on Thursday. A Pequot Lakes Police Department news release said that they were dispatched at 8:45 a.m. Thursday to the 3900 block of County Road 168 for a report of someone yelling for help. A search of the area was conducted. A drone team found that an adult male laying in a marshy area. Officers made their way to the man, who was found to be okay with no injuries. The Pequot Lakes Police Department was assisted by the Breezy Point and Nisswa Police, as well as Crow Wing County Sheriff's Office, Water Patrol, and drone team, the Pequot Lakes Fire Department, and North Memorial Ambulance. That is our latest news from the Brainerd Now Newsroom. I'm Bill Satre.
0: Here's sports on Cool 103.5. Twins fell 6-5 to Kansas City yesterday, and the Royals get out of town having won 3 out of 4 from our Twins. Day off for the ball club today. They'll visit the Tigers, Twins and Tigers tomorrow night here on Cool 103.5. NBA Finals Game 3, Cat and the New York Knicks up 2-0 on Wembanyama and the San Antonio Spurs. They'll tip off tonight at 7:30. The president is scheduled to begin attendance. In the National Hockey League, it's the Carolina Panthers trailing the Vegas Golden Knights 2-1. Game 4 of that set will face off tomorrow night at 7 o'clock. Our Minnesota Lynx won big over the Seattle Storm, 88-68 on Saturday, to now improve to 9 wins, 2 losses. They'll host Paige Beckers of Hopkins and the Dallas Wings tomorrow night. That's sports on Cool.
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15: I'm meteorologist Brandon Borbins. Showers and thunderstorms likely today, mainly through about early afternoon. High temps near 80 degrees. For tonight, an isolated shower or storm possible in the evening, lows in the mid-60s. On Tuesday, partly sunny and hot with highs near 90. 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Current temperature, 67 degrees.
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103.5 on another summer day, and another week in June gets underway with a bunch of the hits we play. Here's Grace Slick out in front of Jefferson Airplane on Cool 103.5. Go! When the

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0: 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As we get closer to another 4th of July and the 250th anniversary of the Declaration.
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0: Showers and thunder showers continuing to lift to the north up into our Brainerd Lakes.
10: Brainerd Baxter Weather.
11: I'm meteorologist Brandon Borbins. Showers and thunderstorms likely today, mainly through about early afternoon. High temps near 80 degrees. For tonight, an isolated shower or storm possible in the evening, lows in the mid-60s. On Tuesday, partly sunny and hot with highs near 90. 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Current temperature, 67 degrees.
0: She was a one-hit wonder out of England. It was 1979 when Charlie Dore sang this for her favorite disc jockey. And we serve it up on Cool 103.5.

Here we are early in the day. We're getting wet and we're playing hits. Most of us will see some of it. Some of us could hear a little bit of thunder here early in the morning. Paul and Art, Simon and Garfunkel are playing it now. It's on Cool 103.5.

Paul and Artie for their little town. And from my little radio shack here in Baxter, we're serving up a day full of the lake's greatest hits. Here comes...

0: We'll keep them coming. The Lake's greatest hits early in the morning. Casey and the Sunshine Band right there, and that forecast for a Monday coming up right here.
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9: I'm meteorologist Brandon Borbins. Showers and thunderstorms likely today, mainly through about early afternoon. High temps near 80 degrees. For tonight, an isolated shower or storm possible in the evening, lows in the mid-60s. On Tuesday, partly sunny and hot with highs near 90. 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Currently, it's 68 degrees.
0: Good morning, Ideal Corners. Good morning, Ossipee Corner. Good morning from our little corner of the world. Here's where we serve them up, the Lake's greatest hits for Minnesota's playground, the BLA. And it's Neil Diamond.

was one, there's one, here's one. It's from Billy Joel. It's another one of the Lake's greatest hits on the wake-up side of another day on Cool

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0: Rita Coolidge, we're all alone in the morning. We're sharing the lake's greatest hits on Cool 103.5. So, what are the next few days of summer looking like? How about we check that forecast next and get back to the hits?
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5: I'm meteorologist Brandon Borbens. Showers and thunderstorms likely today, mainly through about early afternoon. High temps near 80 degrees. For tonight, an isolated shower or storm possible in the evening, lows in the mid-60s. On Tuesday, partly sunny and hot with highs near 90. 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Currently, it's 68 degrees.
0: We're looking for an alternative route as we head on further into the season of road construction. I understand the Seven Bridges Road is open.
6: There are stars in the southern sky.
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The late, great Johnny Nash right there, and Cool 103.5 making our way into a Monday with Firefall music right here, right now. Classic track out of the 70s. You'll remember it on Cool.

to the rhythm of the falling rain out there on a Monday morning. And we'll listen to Dan Fogelberg serving up a rainy day song. It's an old Cascades tune. We're just shy of 7 a.m. on Cool 103.5.

0: Good morning. We're just past 7 a.m. We are approaching the 250th anniversary of the Declaration of Independence. And our daily pledge now, it's brought to us by Advantage Home Pros. 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
1: I'm Bronson, and I'm 11 years old. 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Happy birthday, America.
0: It's a new beginning. 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
5: From ABC News, I'm Brian Clark. President Trump called on Israel and Iran to stop shooting and also said the sides want a ceasefire. Iran has fired missiles in consecutive days, retaliating for Israeli attacks on Lebanon. ABC's Karen Hua is more on from Washington.
6: Israel's operation against Iran-backed Hezbollah in Lebanon has created tension between Trump and Netanyahu and remains a sticking point for any peace deal. President Trump telling the Financial Times Netanyahu won't have any choice but to accept a deal with Iran. Trump saying, I call the shots. Netanyahu doesn't call the shots.
5: Tonight, the president plans to attend Game 3 of the NBA Finals in New York City, where the Knicks lead the San Antonio Spurs 2-0. Led to stepped-up security around the arena. Democrats and some Republicans have criticized his decision to name Bill Pulte the acting director of national intelligence. The Trump ally has no national security background. President Trump says he wants Pulte to shrink the size of the office. Democratic Senator Mark Warner tells ABC,
7: I fear that he could be trying to gut the intelligence community or so intimidate them they don't tell the truth. If we don't have intelligence professionals that speak truth to power, America ends up less safe and less secure.
5: The Department of Agriculture has a team on the ground in South Texas working to contain the New World screwworm after cases were discovered on two ranches in the past week.
8: Cattle raisers are well aware of the threat, but the New World screwworm is not just an agricultural concern.
9: Cats, dogs, backyard chickens, any warm-blooded animal the screwworm can get at.
8: And South Texas rancher Mark Hubbard says,
9: some of the people that own those types of domesticated animals are not aware.
8: And if their pets become infected, Hubbard fears that livestock like his could be at risk. Jim Ryan, ABC News in Dallas-Fort Worth.
5: Trial begins today for the man accused of starting the devastating Palisades fire in 2025. You're listening to ABC News.
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13: With our state and regional news, this is the latest from the Brainerd Now Newsroom. I'm Bill Satre. A Minnesota woman who was denied surgery while in ICE custody has been released. Representative Angie Craig and Senator Tina Smith say Andrea Pedro Francisco was released from custody in El Paso, Texas. The Burnsville woman was on her way to work February 5th when she was detained and sent to El Paso. She was scheduled for surgery for an ovarian cyst on February 11th, but federal officials denied her release. The FBI is offering a $150,000 reward for information that leads to the arrest of a Minnesota man accused in the pandemic scheme. 47-year-old Saeed Abdulli Reg is charged with wire fraud, conspiracy to commit wire fraud, and money laundering. He is among 79 people indicted in a scheme involving a federal meal program, Feeding Our Future. The FBI says Reg ran a grocery store just south of Minneapolis and was enrolled in the program to serve meals to children in need. According to the prosecutors, his store received more than $4.2 million in payments for the program between April 2020 to April 2021. Anyone with information on his whereabouts should call the FBI. Pequot Lakes Police Department responded to a report of someone yelling for help in a wooded area between County Road 168 and the south end of Sibley Lake on Thursday. A Pequot Lakes Police Department news release said that they were dispatched at 8:45 a.m. Thursday to the 3900 block of County Road 168 for a report of someone yelling for help. A search of the area was conducted. A drone team found that an adult male laying in a marshy area. Officers made their way to the man, who was found to be okay with no injuries. The Pequot Lakes Police Department was assisted by the Breezy Point and Nisswa Police, as well as Crow Wing County Sheriff's Office, Water Patrol, and Drone Team, the Pequot Lakes Fire Department, and North Memorial Ambulance. That is our latest news from the Brainerd Now Newsroom. I'm Bill Satre.
0: Here's sports on Cool 103.5. Twins fell 6-5 to Kansas City yesterday, and the Royals get out of town having won 3 out of 4 from our Twins. Day off for the ball club today. They'll visit the Tigers, Twins and Tigers tomorrow night here on Cool 103.5. NBA Finals Game 3, Cat and the New York Knicks up 2-0 on Wembanyama and the San Antonio Spurs. They'll tip off tonight at 7:30. The president is scheduled to begin attendance. In the National Hockey League, it's the Carolina Panthers trailing the Vegas Golden Knights 2-1. Game 4 of that set will face off tomorrow night at 7 o'clock. Our Minnesota Lynx won big over the Seattle Storm, 88-68 on Saturday, to now improve to 9 wins, 2 losses. They'll host Paige Beckers of Hopkins and the Dallas Wings tomorrow night. That's sports on Cool.
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14: I'm meteorologist Brandon Borbins. Showers and thunderstorms likely today, mainly through about early afternoon. High temps near 80 degrees. For tonight, an isolated shower or storm possible in the evening, lows in the mid-60s. On Tuesday, partly sunny and hot with highs near 90. 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Current temperature, 67 degrees.
0: It is just past 7 a.m. It is breakfast time with the Lake's greatest hits. I'm Barry. I'm sitting here playing them. Let's play these Doobie Brothers right now. They'll play Mystic Lake Shakopee on August 27th. And right here, right now on Cool 103.5.

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1: 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Playing in some rain. On again, off again showers to start your day with Cool. These are Holly's

Mahalie is playing it for that long, cool woman in that black dress. We have your tickets for a day full of hits on Cool 103.5.

0: We got your ticket for a day full of the lake's greatest hits. The same summer, the Beatles showed up for that show at Met Stadium in Bloomington. They served that up on the radio. We'll serve up more hits after we weather check your day next on Cool.
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7: I'm meteorologist Brandon Borbens. Showers and thunderstorms likely today, mainly through about early afternoon. High temps near 80 degrees. For tonight, an isolated shower or storm possible in the evening, lows in the mid-60s. On Tuesday, partly sunny and hot with highs near 90. 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Currently, it's 68 degrees.
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0: Now, Chicago wasn't the only band out of Chicago that played a lot of brass. Here's another one. Chicago's Ides of March.

103.5. On a rainy day, on a Monday, we start by getting wet. We could see some recurring showers by much later in the day, toward the evening hours today. In the meantime, here's Rufus.

0: full measure of devotion. There's Olivia on Cool 103.5, where we're devoted to playing the hits. It's how we start your day. Less me, more melody, and a forecast for the day ahead coming up here on 103.5.
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7: I'm meteorologist Brandon Borbens. Showers and thunderstorms likely today, mainly through about early afternoon. High temps near 80 degrees. For tonight, an isolated shower or storm possible in the evening, lows in the mid-60s. On Tuesday, partly sunny and hot with highs near 90. Whole Home Connect, better streaming and internet speeds. 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Right now, it's 69 degrees.
0: 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She is a woman of many facets. 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

We're still trying to make up some moisture deficit, so we'll take what rain we can get. Maybe we'll hear a little thunder. As we make our way into a rainy day and a Monday with Rhiannon from Fleetwood Mac right here on the Wake Up Side on Cool

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Are you ready? Play it. Little Willie, Little Willie won't go, but we'll play it on Cool 103.5.

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5: I'm meteorologist Brandon Vorbins. Showers and thunderstorms likely today, mainly through about early afternoon. High temps near 80 degrees. For tonight, an isolated shower or storm possible in the evening. Lows in the mid-60s. On Tuesday, partly sunny and hot with highs near 90. 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Right now, it's 69 degrees.
0: Here's a Monday. It'll be a day full of the lake's greatest hits, and everything will be all right. Here's some classic 70s from King Harvest right now on Cool 103.5.

Chicago. That's called Make Me Smile. Did that do it for you? Well, we'll try this. We aims to please. Hamilton, Joe, Frank, and Reynolds right here. It's Fallin' in Love.

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0: It's a new beginning. It's a Monday morning with the lake's greatest hits on KUAL Brainerd Baxter. 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
4: From ABC News, I'm Brian Clark. Iran's military says it's halting offensive operations against Israel after the two sides traded fire in one of the largest escalations since the U.S. ceasefire 2 months ago. ABC's Tom Sufi Burridge has more from Jerusalem.
5: The IDF saying it conducted a wave of strikes on western and central Iran, including a petrochemical plant. Iran responding with a fresh barrage. In Jerusalem, Israeli air defense intercepting missiles. Just over 100 days into the war, the president facing growing pushback about a conflict he initially said would be over in a matter of weeks.
4: Tonight, President Trump will become the first sitting president to attend an NBA Finals game. He'll attend Game 3 of the NBA Finals at Madison Square Garden between the Knicks and San Antonio Spurs. And ABC's Sherry Preston says there will be an already significant impact.
6: The watch party outside Madison Square Garden has been canceled, and fans lucky enough to have tickets have been told to arrive at the game at least 2 hours early to go through security. All that because President Trump will be here. The cheapest seats on the resale market selling for about $8,000.
4: Just underneath Madison Square Garden, 5 people were hurt in a stabbing Sunday at Penn Station, a busy train hub. One person's in custody. Authorities in Toledo, Ohio, looking for 2 people who they say opened fire near a popular festival Saturday. 12 were injured. Police Lieutenant Dan Gerken asking the public for help.
7: Talk to your kids. There's kids out there that probably know more than all of us standing here, right? So if they can help us out, that'd be great.
4: Jury selection begins today in the federal arson trial of Jonathan Rinderknecht, the man charged with starting last year's devastating Palisades fire in Southern California. That's been a key issue in the race for mayor of Los Angeles. Mayor Karen Bass has secured a spot in the runoff. As primary vote counting continues, reality TV star Spencer Pratt has been passed by progressive Nithya Raman. You're listening to ABC News.
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10: With our state and regional news, this is the latest from the Brainerd Now Newsroom. I'm Bill Satre. A Minnesota woman who was denied surgery while in ICE custody has been released. Representative Angie Craig and Senator Tina Smith say Andrea Pedro Francisco was released from custody in El Paso, Texas. The Burnsville woman was on her way to work February 5th when she was detained and sent to El Paso. She was scheduled for surgery for an ovarian cyst on February 11th, but federal officials denied her release. The FBI is offering a $150,000 reward for information that leads to the arrest of a Minnesota man accused in the pandemic scheme. 47-year-old Saeed Abdouli Ereg is charged with wire fraud, conspiracy to commit wire fraud, and money laundering. He is among 79 people indicted in a scheme involving a federal meal program, Feeding Our Future. The FBI says Ereg ran a grocery store just south of Minneapolis and was enrolled in the program to serve meals to children in need. According to the prosecutors, his store received more than $4.2 million in payments for the program between April 2020 to April 2021. Anyone with information on his whereabouts should call the FBI. Pequot Lakes Police Department responded to a report of someone yelling for help in a wooded area between County Road 168 and the south end of Sibley Lake on Thursday. A Pequot Lakes Police Department news release said that they were dispatched at 8:45 a.m. Thursday to the 3900 block of County Road 168 for a report of someone yelling for help. A search of the area was conducted. A drone team found that an adult male laying in a marshy area. Officers made their way to the man, who was found to be okay with no injuries. The Pequot Lakes Police Department was assisted by the Breezy Point and Nisswa Police, as well as Crow Wing County Sheriff's Office, Water Patrol, and Drone Team, the Pequot Lakes Fire Department, and North Memorial Ambulance. That is our latest news from the Brainerd Now Newsroom. I'm Bill Satre.
0: Here's sports on Cool 103.5. Twins fell 6-5 to Kansas City yesterday, and the Royals get out of town having won 3 out of 4 from our Twins. Day off for the ball club today. They'll visit the Tigers, Twins and Tigers tomorrow night here on Cool 103.5. NBA Finals Game 3, Cat and the New York Knicks up 2-0 on Wembanyama and the San Antonio Spurs. They'll tip off tonight at 7:30. The president is scheduled to begin attendance. In the National Hockey League, it's the Carolina Panthers trailing the Vegas Golden Knights 2-1. Game 4 of that set will face off tomorrow night at 7 o'clock. Our Minnesota Lynx won big over the Seattle Storm 88-68 on Saturday to now improve to 9 wins, 2 losses. They'll host Paige Beckers of Hopkins and the Dallas Wings tomorrow night. That's sports on Cool.
1: I'm meteorologist Brandon Borbens. Showers and thunderstorms likely today, mainly through about early afternoon. High temps near 80 degrees. For tonight, an isolated shower or storm possible in the evening, lows in the mid-60s. On Tuesday, partly sunny and hot with highs near 90. 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Right now, it's 69 degrees.
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0: 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All right, we'll break for a forecast, which gets us into the midweek stretch ahead and come right back at you with more music in the morning.
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10: I'm meteorologist Brandon Borbins. Showers and thunderstorms likely today, mainly through about early afternoon. High temps near 80 degrees. For tonight, an isolated shower or storm possible in the evening, lows in the mid-60s. On Tuesday, partly sunny and hot with highs near 90. 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Right now, it's 69 degrees.
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0: Lady from Styx, it's another hit. It's on Cool 103.5 as we get set for the 53rd annual Golf Classic as part of the Camp Confidence Mariucci Fest. It's coming up this Friday. 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
5: Weather. I'm meteorologist Brandon Borbens. Showers and thunderstorms likely today, mainly through about early afternoon. High temps near 80 degrees. For tonight, an isolated shower or storm possible in the evening, lows in the mid-60s. On Tuesday, partly sunny and hot with highs near 90. Whole Home Connect, better streaming and internet speeds. 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Right now, it's 69 degrees.
0: 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Cat Stevens is playing Moon Shadow in the morning on Cool 103.5.

Carlos Santana. He's due to play this summer. This will be at Mystic Lake Shakopee, that show together with the Doobie Brothers, August 27th. We have brothers. We have David

0: What are we looking at today? Let's check out that forecast coming up next here in the morning on Cool 103.5. It's always an easy find. What's going on here in the land of lakes? 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
1: When the seasons warm up and the weather starts doing its own thing, plans can change in the blink of an eye. 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
4: Brainerd Baxter Weather.
5: I'm meteorologist Brandon Borbens. Showers and thunderstorms likely today, mainly through about early afternoon. High temps near 80 degrees. For tonight, an isolated shower or storm possible in the evening, lows in the mid-60s. On Tuesday, partly sunny and hot with highs near 90. Whole Home Connect, better streaming and internet speeds. 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Right now, it's 69 degrees.
0: 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And you're on that end as we begin another day. 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

Traces of Familiar Places, Classics 4 right there. These boys came out of Atlanta, Georgia, back in the mid-70s. This was the big hit for Starbuck. It's on Cool 103.5.

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1: Good morning. This is the breakfast show in the morning in the BLA in the summertime. 9 o'clock just ahead. Still some rain out there. Could see some more by the end of the day. You're with Cool.

Who plays so loud? Who draws the crowd? It's the Guitar Man. David Gates wrote this. It's a hit, a slice of bread. It's on Cool 103.

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3: From ABC News, I'm Brian Clark. An Israeli source tells ABC News that Israel's halting attacks on Iran for now. That's after Iran's military said that its response to Israeli attacks was over. The two sides traded fire over the weekend in one of the biggest threats so far to the U.S. ceasefire. ABC's chief Washington correspondent Jonathan Carl has more.
4: The president has been up very early this morning posting on social media, pleading with both of them to stop the attacks. He is trying to salvage what is left of his ceasefire, clearly worried not just about the Iranian actions, but that his ally, Benjamin Netanyahu, the Israeli prime minister, will blow up what is left of those peace talks.
3: Tonight, President Trump is set to become the first sitting president to attend an NBA Finals game. His visit to Madison Square Garden for Game 3 between the Knicks and San Antonio Spurs will have major implications for Knicks fans, as Police Commissioner Jessica Tisch explained.
5: Because of that visit, and in coordination with the United States Secret Service, there will unfortunately be no watch party outside of Madison Square Garden for Game 3 of the Finals.
3: Five people were hurt just below Madison Square Garden on Sunday when a person who authorities say was emotionally disturbed allegedly stabbed five people at Penn Station. The struggle to keep the New World screwworm out of the U.S. has shifted into the battle to keep it contained to one county in Texas. ABC's Jim Ryan says there are two cases in Zavala County.
6: But across the state, officials are worried.
7: Cattle is bought, cattle is sold, so they're moving them throughout ranches, throughout Texas.
6: Juan Carlos Guerra has declared a local disaster in his county, 200 miles away from the affected ranches. And the Texas Animal Health Commission has warned cattle raisers about hefty fines for not reporting suspected cases of New World screwworm.
3: Jury selection begins today in the trial of the man accused of starting the devastating Palisades fire last year in California. You're listening to ABC News.
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10: I'm meteorologist Brandon Borbins. Showers and thunderstorms likely today, mainly through about early afternoon. High temps near 80 degrees. For tonight, an isolated shower or storm possible in the evening, lows in the mid-60s. On Tuesday, partly sunny and hot with highs near 90. 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Right now, it's 69 degrees.
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And these are the Grassroots.

0: 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We play the lake's greatest hits. 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

Peter Frampton live for the people in the morning. It's on Cool 103.5. And here's the looking glass for Brandy. She's a fine girl, and it's a great big hit on Cool 103.5.

0: He's Christopher Cross. We are Cool 103.5, and Christopher Cross is on the Cool Concert Calendar. He'll join Toto for a duo show at Mystic Lake Shakopee on the 26th of August. 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
10: I'm meteorologist Brandon Borbens. Showers and thunderstorms likely today, mainly through about early afternoon. High temps near 80 degrees. For tonight, an isolated shower or storm possible in the evening, lows in the mid-60s. On Tuesday, partly sunny and hot with highs near 90. 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

That's the Guess Who. I'm Barry. Wouldn't it be nice to float a boat on your favorite lake today? 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

0: 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This is where the Minnesota Twins play baseball. Twins, by the way, are off today. They'll open up a series in Detroit with the Tigers beginning tomorrow. 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
9: I'm meteorologist Brandon Borbens. Showers and thunderstorms likely today, mainly through about early afternoon. High temps near 80 degrees. For tonight, an isolated shower or storm possible in the evening, lows in the mid-60s. On Tuesday, partly sunny and hot with highs near 90. 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Right now, 72 degrees.
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0: That's us. And this is the Climax Blues Band sharing a little love on Cool. Let's go.

It was their first tour, and I saw their show at the Met Center in Bloomington back in 1978. This is Cheap Trick on Cool 103.5.

Cool 103.5. That's about it for me, isn't it? All right. I'll head out the door. I'm going to head on home, and Logan Veal will sit down in this chair and play you a bunch of hits. He's in after 10 o'clock. This is Fleetwood Mac.

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1: From ABC News, I'm Brian Clark. Iranian state media says 15 people were injured in the recent wave of Israeli attacks. Israel has not commented on whether anyone in Israel was hurt in Iran's attacks. Each side says their offensive attacks are over for now, as President Trump had urged the countries to stop exchanging fire earlier today. More from ABC's chief Washington correspondent, Jonathan Carl.
2: The president is saying that his peace deal is still on the verge. He's been saying that for now months, saying only subject to ignorance or stupidity getting in the way.
1: Tonight, the president's due to attend Game 3 of the NBA Finals at Madison Square Garden in New York City, and that creates a unique security challenge. Matt McCool with the Secret Service says,
3: the Secret Service, the NYPD, and our public safety partners have worked closely together to develop a multi-layered security plan. You will see Secret Service police and special agents, transportation security officers, federal air marshals, and the NYPD and NYPD officers throughout the area.
1: An outdoor watch party has been canceled. Fans are not allowed to bring bags into the game. They're being urged to arrive at least 2 hours early. President Trump continues unsubstantiated claims of fraud in the California vote counting. It's been nearly a week since primary day, and a progressive candidate has surpassed the former reality TV star Spencer Pratt in the L.A. mayor's race, says ABC's Trevor Ault.
4: We know Spencer Pratt had generated a lot of buzz and also a lot of controversy with his conservative run for L.A. mayor. It does appear, though, that this could be the end of the road. He's needing to finish in the top two of the primary, and progressive councilmember Nithya Raman has now surged past him. She has a narrow lead, about 3,100 votes. That's less than half of a percent, but she's gained on him every day since election night.
1: Trial begins for the man accused of starting the fire that turned into the devastating Palisades fire last year. You're listening to ABC News.
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8: I'm meteorologist Brandon Borbens. Showers and thunderstorms likely today, mainly through about early afternoon. High temps near 80 degrees. For tonight, an isolated shower or storm possible in the evening. Lows in the mid-60s. On Tuesday, partly sunny and hot with highs near 90. 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Right now, 72 degrees.
9: Yeah, well, it's already 10 o'clock in the morning. I'm going to drink coffee at 10 o'clock in the morning where I come from. I'll take a cold beer instead.
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9: 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I'll have another cold beer.
13: 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Happy Monday. Logan Vio back with you on Cool 103.5, the lake's greatest hits. Hope everybody's ready to have a great week. Let's get it started by doing a little reminiscing. Little River Band plays on Cool 103.5.

0: Cool 103.5. The beat goes on. The hits play on. That's Sonny and Cher as we make our way through a Monday morning. Logan Vio with you. And if you ask Billy Joel, it's still rock and roll.
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1: 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And that's why 5 Eyewitness News is shining a light on fraud. I'm Lindsay Brown, and at 5 Eyewitness News, we're digging through records, following the money, and exposing who's taking advantage of taxpayers. 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

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Nicolette Larson with a lot of love. Logan Veo here with a lot of hits for you. The Lake's Greatest Hits, by the way. You already knew that, though. Steely Dan plays on Cool 103.5.

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2: From ABC News, I'm Brian Clark. Game 3 of the NBA Finals brings a massive security operation to New York City tonight as President Trump is set to attend Game 3 at Madison Square Garden. Fans are being told to arrive at least 2 hours early to the arena, which sits atop Penn Station. That's one of the nation's busiest train hubs, and Sunday, 5 people were stabbed inside Penn Station. The NYPD's interim chief of department, Michael LaPetri, says
3: our posture in and around Penn Station will not change. We have hundreds of officers assigned to Penn Station and 34th Street subway stops in and around. That's why we do what we do as far as the deployment there, but it will not change in light of the incident yesterday.
2: Iran and Israel have both said they will stop firing on one another after a dangerous escalation in the Middle East. They initially defied the president's repeated calls to stop fighting, says ABC's Tom Sufi Burge in Jerusalem.
4: Over the weekend, the president warning Israel not to retaliate against Iran. The president reportedly telling Axios, quote, "I'm calling Netanyahu right now and telling him not to attack Iran in response," adding, "Each of them had their fun. Israel had its strike and Iran had its strike. We don't need another one." But Israel did retaliate.
2: Target's recalling some of its baby wipes because of the risk of a life-threatening bacteria, says ABC's Sherry Preston.
5: Testing of Up and Up fragrance-free and cucumber-scented baby wipes uncovered the presence of two types of bacteria. In adults, the bacteria can cause infections that can lead to skin and eye irritations. However, in infants and small children whose immune systems aren't fully developed, the bacteria can enter the bloodstream, possibly causing sepsis or pneumonia. Those who bought the Up and Up baby wipes are encouraged to stop using them immediately and to contact Target for a full refund.
2: Jury selection begins today in the trial of the man accused of starting the Palisades fire last year. You're listening to ABC News.
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8: I'm meteorologist Rodney Price. Mostly cloudy through the afternoon with some showers and storms out there. Highs in the mid-80s, southerly winds a bit breezy. Tonight, showers and storms looking likely, mostly cloudy in lower 60s. On Tuesday, some storms, partly sunny and hot. Highs near 90. 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

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It's the Lake's Greatest Hits, Cool 103.5. Logan Villa with you this morning. Feeling a little foolish. Change.

Jay Giles Band on the Lake's Greatest Hits, Cool 103.5. Freeze Frame, here's something worth taking a picture of. The Minnesota Timberwolves have a brand new look. They unveiled their new uniforms and courts, new logos, really just in a complete rebrand. Still, of course, the Timberwolves, and it's a really great take on an old classic. The new logo is similar to the one that they've been using for the last 10 years, but the color scheme that they're using now is very much like the original color scheme, the green, the blue, the white, but they also incorporated the like Kevin Garnett era, the black uniforms with the green trees, and they have an alternate court for that alternate uniform. Everything looks fantastic. If you want to check it out, they've got a really great way you can check it out online. If you go to nba.com/Timberwolves/unveil, I went on there. It's like really immersive. Get a good look at all the uniforms and some of the details into what went into the designs is really cool. So check it out. Timberwolves are going to be looking good on the court next season.

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0: It all works out in the long run. The Eagles on the Lake's Greatest Hits, Cool 103.5, Logan Villa with you. And this afternoon, Lake's Area Unlimited Learning will present Brainerd native Scott Likens as their guest speaker at their meeting. He is the founding artistic and executive director of Lake's Area Music Festival, and so he's going to be talking about the inner workings of the organization and highlights about the upcoming season. 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
0: From ABC News, I'm Chuck Severton. Iran and Israel say they have stopped attacks that reignited over the weekend in Jerusalem. ABC's Tom Sufi Burridge.
4: Iran retaliating after Israel launched strikes Sunday against Iranian-backed Hezbollah in the Lebanese capital, Beirut. Israel saying it was responding after the militant group fired into Israel. After Iran's initial missile barrage late Sunday, President Trump getting on the phone with Israeli Prime Minister Netanyahu. Over the weekend, the president warning Israel not to retaliate against Iran.
0: 15 Iranians were injured in recent Israeli attacks, as the head of Iran's emergency medical services to the semi-official Tasnim news agency. Investigating a mass shooting over the weekend, police in Toledo, Ohio. 12 people injured, at least 2 people are being sought. ABC News Chief Justice Correspondent Pierre Thomas.
5: It was the city's annual Old West End Festival, where hundreds come out to celebrate the beginning of summer. Children playing, good food, dancing in the street before the chaos. Angry residents who had to cancel Sunday's planned festival events, saying this tragedy is not a reflection of who they are.
0: The New York Knicks watch party outside Madison Square Garden is not happening tonight for Game 3 of the NBA Final. The NYPD says it's because President Trump is planning to attend the game. Matt McCool with the Secret Service.
6: The Secret Service, the NYPD, and our public safety partners have worked closely together to develop a multi-layered security plan. You will see Secret Service police and special agents, transportation security officers, federal air marshals, and the NYPD and NYPD officers throughout the area.
0: Hours before the tightened security, 5 people were slashed yesterday at Penn Station, one of the nation's busiest train stations, just below Madison Square Garden. One person in custody. An offshore magnitude 7.8 earthquake hit the southern Philippines today. Officials say at least 32 people were killed, more than 200 others injured. You're listening to ABC News.
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9: 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This is the latest from the Brainerd Now Newsroom. I'm Bill Satre. A Minnesota woman who was denied surgery while in ICE custody has been released. Representative Angie Craig and Senator Tina Smith say Andrea Pedro Francisco was released from custody in El Paso, Texas. The Burnsville woman was on her way to work February 5th when she was detained and sent to El Paso. She was scheduled for surgery for an ovarian cyst on February 11th, but federal officials denied her release. The FBI is offering a $150,000 reward for information that leads to the arrest of a Minnesota man accused in the pandemic scheme. 47-year-old Saeed Abdulli Ereg is charged with wire fraud, conspiracy to commit wire fraud, and money laundering. He is among 79 people indicted in a scheme involving a federal meal program feeding our future. The FBI says Ereg ran a grocery store just south of Minneapolis and was enrolled in the program to serve meals to children in need. According to the prosecutors, his store received more than $4.2 million in payments for the program between April 2020 to April 2021. Anyone with information on his whereabouts should call the FBI. Pequot Lakes Police Department responded to a report of someone yelling for help in a wooded area between County Road 168 and the south end of Sibley Lake on Thursday. A Pequot Lakes Police Department news release said that they were dispatched at 8:45 a.m. Thursday to the 3900 block of County Road 168 for a report of someone yelling for help. A search of the area was conducted. A drone team found that an adult male laying in a marshy area. Officers made their way to the man, who was found to be okay with no injuries. The Pequot Lakes Police Department was assisted by the Breezy Point and Nisswa Police, as well as Crow Wing County Sheriff's Office, Water Patrol, and drone team, the Pequot Lakes Fire Department, and North Memorial Ambulance. That is our latest news from the Brainerd Now Newsroom. I'm Bill Satre.
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10: I'm meteorologist Rodney Price. Mostly cloudy through the afternoon with some showers and storms out there. Highs in the mid-80s. Southerly winds a bit breezy. Tonight, showers and storms looking likely. Mostly cloudy in lower 60s. On Tuesday, some storms. Partly sunny and hot. Highs near 90. 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

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Kicking off your noon hour, that's just begun. It's the Lake's Greatest Hits, Cool 103.5. Logan Vio spinning the music for you until 3. And I've got Peter McCann here with a question.

Taylor is his name. Indiana wants him. It's the Lake's Greatest Hits. Cool 103.5. Logan Veo here. Wishing a happy 82nd birthday to Boz Skaggs. Happy birthday, Boz. Let's hear from you on Cool 103.5. It's the Lido Shuffle.

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Pointer Sisters bring the heat to cool 103.5. That's fire. Logan Veal with you here. 31 afternoon with more hits from Steely Dan. They've got a few of those under their belt. This one's for Ricky. A little reminder on cool 103.5.

Peter, Paul, and Mary dig the lake's greatest hits. A little bit of rock and roll music on Cool 103.5. Now from Jay and the Americans. This one's, it's got that little magic flair to it. Here we go, it's Cool.

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That's Carly Simon. Nobody does it better than us. We play the lake's greatest hits and nothing but. We are Cool 103.5. Personally, my name is Logan Veo. I'm happy to be hanging out with you till 3. I've got a wonderful tune from a man named Eric Clapton now on Cool.

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0: From ABC News, I'm Chuck Sievertson. Police are seeking two people in connection with a mass shooting over the weekend in Toledo, Ohio. 12 people injured. ABC's Pierre Thomas.
2: A local Toledo festival turns into a nightmare with people literally running for their lives in a hail of gunfire. At least two gunmen firing away. When the shooting stops, 12 people caught in the crossfire, ranging in age from 14 to 61. Two initially listed in critical condition.
3: Everybody trying to find their kids.
4: It was quite a few people that needed help. And, you know, it's a crazy sight to see.
2: The shooter's fleeing the scene. Police now in a desperate manhunt, asking for the public's help.
0: The New York Knicks watch party outside Madison Square Garden is canceled tonight for Game 3 of the NBA Final because President Trump is planning to attend the games, says the NYPD. ABC's Sherry Preston.
5: Agent Matt McCool with the U.S. Secret Service says,
6: "You will see Secret Service police and special agents, transportation security officers, federal air marshals, and the NYPD NYPD officers throughout the area."
5: What you won't see is those fans packing the streets outside the garden. That party's been moved to Bryant Park. There are also screens set up in Central Park and throughout Brooklyn.
0: Hours before the tightened security, five people were slashed yesterday at Penn Station, one of the nation's busiest train stations, just below Madison Square Garden, one person in custody. Iran and Israel say they have stopped attacks that reignited over the weekend after President Trump told Israeli Prime Minister Netanyahu not to retaliate for the latest Iranian attacks. ABC's Jonathan Carl.
7: The president is saying that his peace deal is still on the verge. He's been saying that for now months, saying only subject to ignorance or stupidity getting in the way.
0: An offshore magnitude 7.8 earthquake hit the southern Philippines today, killing at least 35 people, injuring more than 144 others, officials say. You're listening to ABC News.
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1: Brainerd Baxter Weather.
14: I'm meteorologist Rodney Price. Mostly cloudy through the afternoon with some showers and storms out there. Highs in the mid-80s, southerly winds a bit breezy. Tonight, showers and storms looking likely, mostly cloudy in lower 60s. On Tuesday, some storms, partly sunny and hot. Highs near 90. 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

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That's your station, and it's My Life from Billy Joel. Logan Veo with you now, 7 minutes after 1 here on a Monday, getting into more great music from Babies.

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Mid-Minnesota Federal Credit Union in Baxter is hosting a tech recycling event along with Fraud Fighters tomorrow. That is going to be from 8 to 11 in the parking lot of their South 6th Street location. Guests can safely recycle tech-related items that could include their personal information, such as like cell phones, computers, tablets, and other personal devices. Items collected will be donated to PCs for People Recycling. And again, this is for like computers, tablets, phones. They're not going to be taking TVs or monitors over 32 inches. No smart boards, printers, nothing like that. It's more those kind of personal devices. But it's going to be rain or shine tomorrow, 8 to 11, again, at Mid-Minnesota Federal Credit Union on South 6th Street in Brainerd. So if you've got tech to dispose of safely, that's your chance. Olivia Newton-John plays now on Cool.

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0: Rare Earth on the Lake's Greatest Hits, Cool 103.5. Get ready. Me personally, I like to stay ready so I don't have to get ready. Logan with you now, 27 after 1. I play the hits till 3 Monday through Friday. We got Steven Stills for you here, reminding you to love the one you're with.
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on Element. 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Thank you very much. It's the Lake's Greatest Hits. 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

John Denver brings that Rocky Mountain high feeling to the Brainerd Lakes. It's the lake's greatest hits. Cool 103.5. Logan Dio playing them for you today. Personally, I'm actually wearing shorts. It's pretty nice out, and so it seems appropriate. But if you got your blue jeans on, not a bad time for that either. Here's Neil Diamond.

0: 103.5 is KUAL Brainerd Baxter. Cool 103.5. From ABC News, I'm Chuck Sievertson. Iran and Israel say they have stopped attacks after President Trump told Israeli Prime Minister Netanyahu not to retaliate for the latest Iranian attacks, but the Israeli leader did anyway. ABC's Jonathan Carl.
1: The president has been up very early this morning posting on social media, pleading with both of them to stop the attacks. He is trying to salvage what is left of his ceasefire, clearly worried not just about the Iranian actions, but that his ally, Benjamin Netanyahu, the Israeli prime minister, will blow up what is left of those peace talks.
0: Ukraine saying Russian drone strikes at a nuclear fuel storage facility near Chernobyl, but radiation levels are stable. Ukraine retaliating with its own drones. Russia's lost at least 500,000 troops in the war, says ABC's Ian Pannell in Moscow.
2: We have managed to speak to some people here, including some who said, look, they supported Vladimir Putin. They thought that there was a justification for the start of the war, but now there are doubts.
0: Two people are being sought in connection with a mass shooting over the weekend at a summer festival in Toledo, Ohio. 12 people injured. Update on the still-not-over California primary, a week since the final votes were cast. On the L.A. mayoral contest, ABC's Trevor Ault.
3: In California, 80% of votes are mail-in, and there are still many more votes that are still coming in. We don't exactly know how many more are left, but based on the trends we're seeing, we are likely going to have a runoff election in November in Los Angeles between two Democrats, Karen Bass and Nithya Raman.
0: An offshore magnitude 7.8 earthquake hit the southern Philippines today, killing at least 35 people, injuring more than 140 others, officials say. Wall Street has been clawing back some of its sell-off from last week. Major indexes are mixed. The Dow lower, the S&P and NASDAQ higher. Oil prices are higher following fighting between Israel and Iran, but they have come off their peaks from overnight. 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
5: Brainerd Baxter Weather.
6: I'm meteorologist Rodney Price. Mostly cloudy through the afternoon with some showers and storms out there. Highs in the mid-80s, southerly winds a bit breezy. Tonight, showers and storms looking likely, mostly cloudy in lower 60s. On Tuesday, some storms, partly sunny and hot. Highs near 90. 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

Dino Vanelli, I just want to stop. But the Lake's greatest hits play on. It's Cool 103.5. That's what you're listening to. Logan Vio here. I hang out till 3. Hopefully you're happy together with you and me and the music. These are the Turtles.

0: Hall & Oates, they've got those private eyes on you. It's the Lake's Greatest Hits, Cool 103.5. Logan Vio here, calling you classic car owners, calling for your attention because Fast Eddie's 6th Annual Car Show is going down this Saturday at the Nisswa American Legion from 10 to 2. 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

Elton John's Island Girl on the Lake's Greatest Hits. Cool 103.5. Logan Vio with you. But not just any girl. Gloria is her name. Laura Branigan sings it right here on Cool.

Lake's greatest hits, Cool 103.5. Don't stop. That's Fleetwood Mac. Logan with you here taking a look at the Minnesota Twins, and they lost by one run yesterday for the second game in a row. Twins fall to the Royals 6-5, so Kansas City takes the series in Minnesota, the four-game weekend series. Kansas City got three wins, and so Twins on an off-day travel day as they head on over to Detroit, where they will begin a three-game series with the Tigers tomorrow. Again, the Royals, that was a divisional series. The Sox, White Sox, right before them, a divisional series, and now the Tigers. So three consecutive divisional series for the Twins, and, well, they just haven't been winning a lot of those games lately. So not good, but I don't know. We're still relatively early in the MLB season. What are we, quarter of the way through? They could still turn it around.

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Cool 103.5, the Lake's greatest hits with Exile. Gonna kiss you all over. Logan Veo with you here. That's gonna do it for me for a Monday. I'm heading out. Dave Brooks in studio next. I'll be back around again tomorrow morning with more hits. I'm hopping on that midnight train to Georgia. I'll catch you tomorrow. Until next time, we'll talk soon.

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2: From ABC News, I'm Chuck Sievertson. Iran and Israel say they have stopped attacking each other since President Trump told Israeli Prime Minister Netanyahu not to retaliate for the latest Iranian attacks, but the Israeli leader did anyway. On Trump's efforts, ABC News White House correspondent Karen Travers.
3: He has said last week that he thought that there could be an agreement announced by this past weekend. That, of course, did not happen. The president continues to say that negotiations are in the final stage, that they're getting close to a deal. But we have heard that for weeks now from the president without any meaningful progress or getting a deal actually agreed to and announced publicly.
2: Ukraine saying Russian drones hit a nuke fuel facility, but radiation levels are stable. Russia's lost 500,000 troops in the war, says ABC's Ian Panel in Moscow.
4: What I've noticed being here, people are very, very reluctant to talk, especially on camera, especially once they know that you're American TV. We had some filming that was set up. People cancel at the last minute. People talk to us. But as soon as you mention going on camera, people don't want to.
2: Two people are being sought in connection with a mass shooting over the weekend at a summer festival in Toledo, Ohio. 12 people injured. An offshore magnitude 7.8 earthquake hit the southern Philippines today, killing at least 35 people, injuring more than 140 others, officials say. ABC's Maggie Rulli.
5: Earthquakes are common in the Philippines. The country sits right on the Pacific Ring of Fire and sees dozens of quakes a year. But again, this one, the most powerful they've seen in decades. Aftershocks are still expected.
2: Spring, March through May, was the second warmest spring on record behind 2012 in the U.S., according to a new report from the National Oceanic and Atmospheric Administration. Arizona, Colorado, New Mexico, and Texas had their warmest spring since record-keeping began in 1895. Every state in the lower 48 experienced above-average spring temperatures. 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
10: Brainerd Baxter Weather.
11: I'm meteorologist Rodney Price. Mostly cloudy through the afternoon with some showers and storms out there. Highs in the mid-80s. Southerly winds a bit breezy. Tonight, showers and storms looking likely. Mostly cloudy in lower 60s. On Tuesday, some storms. Partly sunny and hot. Highs near 90. 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

Cool 103.5, the Lake's greatest hits, the Little River Band. Good afternoon. Dave Brooks joining you with some undisputed truth.

Cool 103.5, the Lake's greatest hits. Preach it, brother. Lou Rawls, you'll never find another love like mine. Good afternoon. I'm Dave Brooks with the Lovin' Spoonful.

0: 103.5, the Lake's greatest hits. Did you ever have to make up your mind? You ever stood behind a girlfriend at McDonald's before? Yeah, loving spoonful right there. Good afternoon. I'm Dave Brooks. Hop onto our B-Bay site, save a couple of dollars. 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

Cool 103.5, the Lake's greatest hits, Van McCoy and the Soul City Symphony. Good afternoon. I'm Dave Brooks with the five stair steps.

Cool 103.5, the Lake's greatest hits, the Atlanta Rhythm Section. Good afternoon. I'm Dave Brooks. Title track to their 1968 album. It's the Foundations. Build Me Up, Buttercup. 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

Cool 103.5, the Lake's greatest hits, Mac Davis. Good afternoon. I'm Dave Brooks with the Cornelius Brothers and Sister Rose.

0: 103.5 is KUAL Brainerd Baxter. Cool 103.5. From ABC News, I'm Chuck Sievertson. Anticipation is high, hours away from tonight's third game of the NBA Final in New York. The Knicks lead the series 2-0 for the San Antonio Spurs.
1: No watch party outside Madison Square Garden for Game 3 tonight because President Trump is attending. However, NYPD Commissioner Jessica Tisch says,
2: for Game 4, we do expect watch parties outside of Madison Square Garden to resume.
1: The entire perimeter around the garden, which sits atop the very busy Penn Station, will be closed off tonight. And ticket holders have been told to arrive at least 2 hours early to get through security. Sherry Preston, ABC News.
0: President Trump trying to keep his ceasefire and negotiations with Iran from going belly up. Iran and Israel say they have stopped attacking each other since Trump spoke with Israeli Prime Minister Netanyahu. There's also the mix, says ABC News White House correspondent Karen Travers.
3: Iran has made very clear that the issue of Lebanon is very critical to them, and a ceasefire there is something that has to happen in order for them to agree to another thing with the United States at this point.
0: An 18-year-old has been taken into custody for questioning, police say, in the mass shooting over the weekend at a summer festival in Toledo, Ohio. 12 people were injured. At least 2 shooters are being sought, cops say. Jury selection today for the man federal prosecutors say is responsible for igniting the deadly Palisades fire in Los Angeles last year. Jonathan Rinderknecht pleads not guilty. ABC News legal analyst Brian Buckmeyer.
4: Because it resulted in both the destruction of personal property as well as the death of others, you're talking about a mandatory minimum of 5 years in prison to as high as 45 years in prison. These are extremely serious charges.
0: Spring, March through May, was the second warmest spring on record behind 2012 in the U.S., according to a new report from the National Oceanic and Atmospheric Administration. Arizona, Colorado, New Mexico, and Texas had their warmest spring since record-keeping began in 1895. You're listening to ABC News.
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8: I'm meteorologist Mace Michaels. Mostly cloudy tonight, a few showers and thunderstorms around. A low in the low 60s. Partly sunny, warm and muggy tomorrow, turning breezy late. Highs in the upper 80s. Scattered showers and thunderstorms Tuesday night and Wednesday. Some could be strong. Still breezy and warm with highs in the mid 80s. Live bands and lakeside vibes. Don't miss the Worthington Windsurfing and Music Festival coming up June 12th and 13th. Currently 81 degrees.

Cool 103.5, the Lake's greatest hits, Elvis Presley, the king of rock and roll. Good afternoon, I'm Dave Brooks. From royalty to the hardest working man in showbiz is James Brown on Cool 103.5.

0: Cool 103.5, the Lake's greatest hits, James Brown. Good afternoon. I'm Dave Brooks. Well, the Minnesota Twins, not a great weekend. They got only one win out of the four-game series, but they're off tonight before they hit the road for a one-series, three-game road trip. Tomorrow night, the Twins will open up a three-game divisional series, taking on the Detroit Tigers at Comerica Park out in Motown. 5:40 first pitch tomorrow night. 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

Cool 103.5, the Lake's greatest hits, Jackson Browne. Good afternoon, Dave Brooks joining you. Off of their 1974 ninth album,

0: Cool 103.5, the Lake's greatest hits. You're only lonely. That's J.D. Souther. Good afternoon. I'm Dave Brooks. Yeah, you've been hearing about it. A lot of chit-chat about Mother Nature going to potentially rear her head across Minnesota the next couple of days, and it's true. Strong low-pressure center's making its way out of the Pacific Northwest. It's gradually pushing its way eastward, and tonight, maybe the Dakotas get something, maybe along the Minnesota-Dakota border. But tomorrow, Wednesday, that system is going to basically be dragging its way across Minnesota, and the focal mechanism could be interesting tomorrow afternoon, tomorrow night, and perhaps even Wednesday for central and eastern Minnesota. So it's going to take tomorrow and Wednesday to really make its way across Minnesota. That could have some kind of impact for the Brainerd Lakes. I wish I had a true magnifying glass and crystal ball to say exactly what and where. Just kind of be aware the next couple of days, not so much tonight, but things could get interesting and perhaps bumpy. Bee Gees are in next on Cool 103.
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3: From ABC News, I'm Lindsay Davis, anchor Prime streaming weeknights on ABC News Live. President Trump is trying to keep his negotiations and ceasefire with Iran from literally and physically blowing up. Iran and Israel say they have stopped attacks. ABC's Jonathan Carl.
4: The president did an interview with the Financial Times, and he said that Benjamin Netanyahu would have to go along with whatever peace deal he gets with Iran. He won't have any choice. I call the shots. But despite all of that, Israel obviously went on and attacked Iran.
3: Ukraine says Russian drones attacked a nuclear storage site near Chernobyl, but radiation levels are stable after nearly 500,000 Russian troops have been killed in the war. This from ABC's Ian Pannell in Moscow.
5: We have managed to speak to some people here, including some who said, look, they supported Vladimir Putin. They thought that there was a justification for the start of the war, but now there are doubts.
3: Security is boosted for President Trump's visit to attend the third game of the NBA championship just hours away in New York. The NYPD has moved the Knicks watch party outside Madison Square Garden for security reasons. Matt McCool with the Secret Service.
6: You will see Secret Service police and special agents, transportation security officers, federal air marshals, and the NYPD NYPD officers throughout the area.
3: The Knicks lead the series 2-0 for the San Antonio Spurs. An offshore magnitude 7.8 earthquake hit the southern Philippines today, killing at least 35 people, injuring more than 140 others, officials say. Ohio police say an 18-year-old is in custody for questioning in connection to the mass shooting over the weekend at a summer festival in Toledo. 12 people were injured. March through May was the second warmest spring on record, behind 2012 in the lower 48 states of the U.S. That from a new report from the National Oceanic and Atmospheric Administration. Arizona, Colorado, New Mexico, and Texas had their warmest spring since recording began in 1895. On Wall Street, the major indexes were mixed at the start of trading. 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
9: With our state and regional news, this is the latest from the Brainerd Now Newsroom. I'm Bill Satre. A Minnesota woman who was denied surgery while in ICE custody has been released. Representative Angie Craig and Senator Tina Smith say Andrea Pedro Francisco was released from custody in El Paso, Texas. The Burnsville woman was on her way to work February 5th when she was detained and sent to El Paso. She was scheduled for surgery for an ovarian cyst on February 11th, but federal officials denied her release. The FBI is offering a $150,000 reward for information that leads to the arrest of a Minnesota man accused in the pandemic scheme. 47-year-old Saeed Abdulli Ereg is charged with wire fraud, conspiracy to commit wire fraud, and money laundering. He is among 79 people indicted in a scheme involving a federal meal program, Feeding Our Future. The FBI says Ereg ran a grocery store just south of Minneapolis and was enrolled in the program to serve meals to children in need. According to the prosecutors, his store received more than $4.2 million in payments for the program between April 2020 to April 2021. Anyone with information on his whereabouts should call the FBI. Pequot Lakes Police Department responded to a report of someone yelling for help in a wooded area between County Road 168 and the south end of Sibley Lake on Thursday. A Pequot Lakes Police Department news release said that they were dispatched at 8:45 a.m. Thursday to the 3900 block of County Road 168 for a report of someone yelling for help. A search of the area was conducted. A drone team found that adult male laying in a marshy area. Officers made their way to the man, who was found to be okay with no injuries. The Pequot Lakes Police Department was assisted by the Breezy Point and Nisswa Police, as well as Crow Wing County Sheriff's Office, Water Patrol, and Drone Team, the Pequot Lakes Fire Department, and North Memorial Ambulance. That is our latest news from the Brainerd Now Newsroom. I'm Bill Satre.
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11: I'm meteorologist Mace Michaels. Mostly cloudy tonight, a few showers and thunderstorms around. A low in the low 60s. Partly sunny, warm and muggy tomorrow, turning breezy late. Highs in the upper 80s. Scattered showers and thunderstorms Tuesday night and Wednesday. Some could be strong. Still breezy and warm with highs in the mid 80s. Live bands and lakeside vibes. Don't miss the Worthington Windsurfing and Music Festival coming up June 12th and 13th. Right now we're at 83 degrees.

Cool 103.5, the Lake's greatest hits, ELO, off their 1976 A New World Record album, their sixth. It's a living thing. Good evening. I'm Dave Brooks, earning a living, reminding you that this is from 1978, off of her ninth album, Living in the USA. Living to Living, it's Linda Ronstadt on Cool 103.5.

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Lean on me, Bill Withers. Good evening. I'm Dave Brooks. Mark your calendars. June 24th. Going to be up on stage along with Earth, Wind, and Fire at Grand Casino Arena June 24th. 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

0: Cool 103.5, the lake's greatest hits, the Deep River Woman, Lionel Richie. Good evening, I'm Dave Brooks. Yep, he and Earth, Wind & Fire, June 24th, is sharing the stage, Grand Casino Arena down in St. Paul. Gonna be a great one. That's on June 24th. Very next night, the Guess Who, they're kind of an official cover band at this point. No original members are left, but one of the former members of the Eagles, Don Felder, will be joining them June 25th at the new Mystic Lake Amphitheater. Weird Al Yankovic will be in Duluth at the Amsoil Arena June 26th, the same night that Starship will be at Shooting Star Casino out in Manoman. And the next night, June 27th, Cheap Trick plays Mystic Lake down in the Twin Cities. That's just June alone. Mellencamp, Dylan, the Doobies, Rod Stewart, Clapton, and more. Sting, yeah, they're all coming not too long from now to a venue not far from you. So make your plans, get your tickets. 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

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I'm Dave Brooks with Sly and the Family Stone.

0: 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We dance. Sly and the Family Stone. Good evening. I'm Dave Brooks. 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

0: 103.5 is KUAL Brainerd Baxter. Cool 103.5. From ABC News, I'm Chuck Sievertson. There's NBA Finals excitement and an Ohio mass shooting update. But first, Kroger, the supermarket chain, is agreeing to pay $1.25 million in a settlement over calories.
1: Remember that Seinfeld episode when the non-fat frozen yogurt turned out not to be non-fat?
2: It's non-fat. How could this not have any fat? It's too good.
1: In Santa Barbara County, the district attorney says some Kroger-branded Carbmaster breads were not as low-calorie as advertised. Kroger accused of putting inaccurate calorie counts on some of its Carbmaster white wheat and multi-seed bread and hot dog and hamburger buns. The DA alleging Kroger was violating California's false advertising laws. In one case, the DA says Kroger advertised its Carbmaster hamburger buns as having 50 calories in them when they actually had 100 calories in them. Alex Stone, ABC News.
0: Security's beefed up for tonight's NBA Finals game in New York.
3: Agent Matt McCool with the U.S. Secret Service says because President Trump will be there, Game 3 will be different.
4: You will see Secret Service police and special agents, transportation security officers, federal air marshals, and the NYPD and NYPD officers throughout the area.
3: What you won't see is those fans packing the streets outside the Garden. That party's been moved to Bryant Park. Security at all locations throughout the city will be extremely tight. Sherry Preston, ABC News.
0: The Knicks lead the series 2-0 for the San Antonio Spurs. An 18-year-old is in custody for questioning police say in the mass shooting over the weekend at the annual Old West End Festival in Toledo, Ohio. 12 people were injured. Ohio Governor Mike DeWine.
5: We have every confidence in the police department. We have every confidence that they will find and be able to arrest the individuals who participated in this.
0: A referee for the FIFA World Cup has been denied entry to the U.S. due to vetting concerns, says U.S. Customs and Border Protection. Local reports say he is from Somalia. 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
8: I'm meteorologist Mace Michaels. Mostly cloudy tonight, a few showers and thunderstorms around. A low in the low 60s. Partly sunny, warm and muggy tomorrow, turning breezy late. Highs in the upper 80s. Scattered showers and thunderstorms Tuesday night and Wednesday. Some could be strong. Still breezy and warm with highs in the mid 80s. Live bands and lakeside vibes. 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

Cool 103.5, the Lake's greatest hits, 10cc. Good evening. I'm Dave Brooks with Marvin Gaye and Tammy Terrell.

Cool 103.5, the Lake's greatest hits. That's Journey. Good evening. I'm Dave Brooks. What do you say we dial it a little further back? 1965. That was the year when a company called Digital Equipment, they made the first mini computer. You know how much it cost? $18,000 back in 65. That's also the year when President Johnson signed the Social Security Act of 65 into law, establishing Medicare and Medicaid, and also signed a law banning the burning of draft cards. 1965, when the birds were ready to turn. A cool 103.5.

0: Cool 103.5, the lake's greatest hits. You got to turn, turn, turn. That's the birds. Isn't that what parents yell when their kids are getting behind the driver? No, you got to turn, huh? Yeah. Good evening. I'm Dave Brooks. Good tip. Do not go get a nice iced coffee with your kid, and then we'll do some behind the wheel, because that's only going to raise your blood pressure anyway, right? What do you think your kids are going to do when they've you got to turn, brake, you know? Yeah, it's stressful, most definitely. I remember doing it. I could say that I was a good driver, but were there moments that my parents had to really holler at me in order to literally save life and limb? You betcha. Before the time of iced coffees becoming the big popular thing. We're going to turn it in with a forecast we'll get to, but Charlie Dore is taking to the airwaves next on Cool 103.5.
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Cool 103.5, the lake's greatest hits, the pilot of the airwaves, both me and Charlie Dore. Good evening, I'm Dave Brooks with Three Dog Night.

0: 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Yesterday, once more, the Carpenters. Good evening, I'm Dave Brooks. Have yourselves a fabulous rest of your evening, probably developing overnight some showers and storms into tomorrow, but some bumps and bangs tomorrow and Wednesday could definitely rear up across the Brainerd Lakes. Keep it here. You know we'll keep you in front of it tomorrow and Wednesday. I'm Dave Brooks, and good to go. CSN is incoming NEXT on Cool 103.
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1: From ABC News, I'm Stephanie Officer. President Trump saying Israel and Iran are on track again towards peace and, quote, looking to do an immediate ceasefire. This despite the dangerous escalation this weekend. Iran prompted the exchange in response to Israeli strikes against Hezbollah in Beirut. Now both Iran and Israel seeming to indicate they're willing to halt. ABC's Karen Travers.
2: He has said last week that he thought that there could be an agreement announced by this past weekend. That, of course, did not happen. The president continues to say that negotiations are in the final stage, that they're getting close to a deal. But we have heard that for weeks now from the president without any meaningful progress or getting a deal actually agreed to and announced publicly.
1: Toledo police continue their search for the reported gunman who opened fire at a music festival over the weekend that injured 12 people. An unidentified 18-year-old is currently in custody for questioning. During an event on summer safety today, Ohio Governor Mike DeWine addressed the incident, saying he's optimistic law enforcement will bring justice to those responsible.
3: We have every confidence in the police department. We have every confidence that they will find and be able to arrest the individuals who participated in this.
1: With the first World Cup matches in the U.S. just days